Some parties come and go. Legends live forever. On Friday, July 31st, the night before the holiday, 95 The Ultimate One invites you to a

0: All right, here we go. Rick Dees and the hits this week. We're following, wait a minute, Justin Bieber, Madonna on stage together with BTS and Shakira. This is the World Cup final, and we're on top of it, counting down to number one. Get ready. Something leaked out in the middle of Ricky Leaks, and there's
1: Dees Sleaze.
0: And a chance to win on the Countdown Challenge. Be here and go with me all the way this week to number one.
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0: All right, here we go. Rick Dees and the hits this week. We're following, wait a minute, Justin Bieber, Madonna on stage together with BTS and Shakira. This is the World Cup final, and we're on top of it, counting down to number one. Get ready. Something leaked out in the middle of Ricky Leaks, and there's
1: Dees Sleaze.
0: And a chance to win on the Countdown Challenge. Be here and go with me all the way this week to number one. All right, here we go. Rick Dees and the hits this week. We're following, wait a minute, Justin Bieber, Madonna on...

0: States together with BTS and Shakira. This is the World Cup final, and we're on top of it, counting down to number one. Get ready. Something leaked out in the middle of Ricky Leaks, and there's
1: D's Sleaze.
0: And a chance to win on the Countdown Challenge. Be here and go with me all the way this week to number one.
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0: right, so that's me, guilty. Guilty of being your guy on a Sunday, being your champion of Sunday Fundays. All right, so slightly late start, but that's okay. I'll put in the extra time. So I'll be going till 1 o'clock this afternoon. It's wet, it's rainy, it's beautiful on the outside. It's cool. That's the important thing. It is cool and lovely and yeah. So for those of you outdoorsing already, take it easy. Have a great time. For those of you heading out, I would recommend walking with your umbrella. Yeah, because even if it's holed up now, yeah, that rain might still be coming down between now and this afternoon. All right, welcome to Sunday Funday. Valster with you. The number 394-9595. Hail me up. Hit me up. Let me know. Let me know who is doing the cooking. All right. Who is doing the cooking and who is doing the praying that your food tastes good? Maybe doing a road trip. Of course, let me know if you are at work, where you're working, who's listening. Are you working in the kitchen in a restaurant? Are you working in a hardware, poultry depot? Are you at the hospital? Are you at the gas station? Yeah. All right, so it's pretty easy. Again, 394-9595 on WhatsApp. Let's have fun. It's all about fun, nothing else. Oh, we take it real easy. Move on true island time, island vibes on a Sunday for Sunday Funday. All right, so check this out. Maybe you're not cooking today. We'll head to Subway. 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TrackFest 2026. And of course, legends, we'll be getting ready Friday 31st. It's going down, baby. Where are we heading to? Well, obviously, the iconic Woodford Cafe. I got more details on legends, where you can go and enjoy great gin specials. Of course, don't forget, 80s, 90s, 2000s, and a little something after that. So make sure and get your tickets at advertised outlets. We remind you, we are the official station for legends. Again, Friday 31st of July. Are you ready? Let's go.
1: It's great to be number one again. Everything that you want. 9-5 is now the ultimate one.

men are going to be dancing all night. Don't forget Legends at Woodford Cafe Friday 31st of July. They're going to be dancing till you feel like you might want to, Dad. Or you might be dancing so hard that the Saturday, which is going to be the holiday, you're not going to be waking up early. Don't forget, Legends is hooking you guys up with 2-for-1 on Carib Stack Pills, the White Chocolate and Vodka from 8 to 10 p.m. Yet another reason to make sure you get your tickets for Legends. All right, so what kind of night did you guys have last night? Did you do something fun? Were you dancing last night? Did you go fishing last night? Oh, yeah. Did you link up with your crew and take in the match? The old talk still going on about that 6-4 score from yesterday. What about the anticipation of today? Finals today at 3 p.m. Oh, are you watching the game?

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No.

0: ocean.
1: What about a kid in the ocean? Bathing, close to the shore, waves are coming in. I get a couple tumbles. Yeah, at least a couple tumbles. Hey, think you're gonna like the end of, it's the end of everything. And then you resurface, you stand on your 2 feet and you're like, oh, again. Even as a kid, it was one thing I always remembered is getting tumbled from the waves and then having that feeling of being tumbled for 2 days after, boy. You're going to school, you're in school, and you still feel like the waves are throwing you down. I love it. Of course, the beauty of getting tumbled by the waves gives the sinus a proper cleanse. Oh, no two ways about that. All right, so what's your plans today? Who's heading to the beach? Who's heading to a wedding? Who's heading to an outing? Maybe you're going to view the match in a big way. I understand Brentwood is doing a big thing. A couple other places are doing that. I want to pick up Salmon Tree. Yeah, that's my watering hole out there in Aranguas. Yeah. And of course, maybe you might not be able to watch the match today. Maybe you're at work. Maybe you're going to be on the road. You're going to be busy. I could promise you, if you miss the match today, I promise you, I'm going to use my psychic abilities and say that if you miss the match today, it has nothing to do with the outcome, okay? All right, so the weather today. Sunshine will be interrupted by a few partly cloudy and cloudy spells with scattered showers. Then there's also the medium, a 60% chance of isolated thunderstorm activity, mainly over southern areas. So take front, 95ers.
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Pink Panthers alongside Zara Larsson. You know what they say, pink, pink you. 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All right, 22 minutes after 10 o'clock. Good morning if you're now tuning in. 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

0: am I going to be there till the end? I definitely was there at the beginning. 95 The Ultimate One. Yeah, 95.1. Born 1974. I came 1 year after that. Yeah. I think station is going to go long after I'm around. 29 minutes away from 11 o'clock. What does that time work for you? Is your Sunday based on that timepiece on your stove? Everything is based on what time that says, all your movements. Are you teaching your kids to cook today, your grandkids? Three things that people still fight up with when it comes to cooking. How long to boil rice for, how long to boil pasta for, and how to do the ideal browning of that sugar. Yeah, practice makes perfect, right? This song and many others just like it, you'll be hearing it for legends. Friday 31st of July, Woodford Cafe. Enjoy drink specials. Of course, don't forget complimentary drink of Johnny Walker Black for you before 9:30 p.m. Party kicks off at 8. 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

That's Leon Thomas with Mutt at 10:36. Are you beating your mutt today? Or are you like, nah, it's too cold outside. You need some hot sun for that dog? Well, maybe you're going to take it into the bathroom with your blow dryer. Does your dog like the sound of a blow dryer or a vacuum? They freak out. Hey, pal, still with you. Sunday fun day on 9-5, the ultimate one. All the preparations going for the big game ahead. Are you guys leaving your house to go see it? Are you keeping your tail inside to watch it? Are you watching it on a big screen? On a phone screen? Hey, don't forget, let me know who's doing what, where you're heading to, who has work, who is at work. 39495.

Well, it definitely was a French exit yesterday. No doubt about that. So what's it going to be today? An Argentinian exit? A Spanish exit? 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

Hey, Gordon Singh, wow. We'll be seeing a lot of things today. Anticipation, excitement, frustration, everything. All the adrenaline, all the energy. Be careful what you say today, okay? Especially if the kids are around. I know adults can get really caught up in adult stuff. And especially if you're taking in the game at home today, please be mindful of the things you say. Words have power. Kids listen. And they always learn the right thing, okay? So, adults, watch all your behavior, okay? I know it's football. Yoo-hoo! Yeah, but still. All right. Yeah. Because it's all about love. L-O-V-E. Or should I say L-O? L-O, L-O. L-O, governor.

Oh, yeah. All right, Dave Kelly, a little more bass. I remember going to get that record 1993. Oh, yeah. That would have been 18? Was I 18 years or 17? Man, I hate doing math on a Sunday. I lie. I hate doing math, period. All right. I pick up all the DJs who didn't expect that one. Oh, yeah. 12 minutes, make it 11 minutes away from 11 o'clock. Hopefully that time works well for you. For those of you at work, just twiddling your thumbs and looking at that clock on the wall, stop it. If you're leaving work at 12 o'clock, you know, it'll come eventually. All right, FYI, normally I would finish on 12 on a Sunday, but I came in at 10, so I'll be going till 1 o'clock. Feel free to message 3949595. Are you getting the kids organized for a road trip? Are you preparing yourself for the million questions? Number one being, are we there yet? Sorry, we reach yet? What about the kids fighting for the end window? Are there cars with three kids in the background? Three kids in the back seat? Does anybody ever fight for the sit-down in the middle? I don't think so. I mean, when you go on a flight, adults, do you fight up? Do you want an aisle seat?

0: 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What am I talking about? 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

Maybe not in the kitchen today, not studying the match today, but maybe doing some cleaning house. It's the only day off from work. Once a week you get the opportunity and you gotta get everything done in that one day. Sometimes it's a lot. Sometimes you get exhausted thinking about it. But you got 9-5, the ultimate one. We got Sunday.

Hey, good morning to Ice Cream Connection out there in El Segura Road. You know, it's funny how we call the names of places in Trinidad and Tobago, like, totally mispronounce it. It's El Socorro, but I say El Socorro. How many people from Sangre Grande used to say Sangre, not Sandy? What about that place on the North Coast? Is it La Filet or La Filette? Is it Lavantee or Lavantil? One thing for sure it is, it's 10:58 a.m. Hey, good morning to Trisha. Trisha just messaged curry duck and dalpries on the menu today. You gotta cut up some greens to go with that too, you know. A little crystal cucumber. All right, this one will see us to the top of the hour. Get ready to embark on another journey. Yet another hour of Sunday Funday coming up, baby.

nice rainy Sunday, a nice day to fall in love, or is it a nice day to be in love? Here's the problem with falling in love. Sometimes we can't help ourselves. We have no say in the matter. Even if we know it's going to ruin the friendship. Hey, I'm not being philosophical. I'm just giving a heads up on the next song. Hey, that's Olivia Dean with Taylor Swift on her way, approaching 5 minutes after 11.

There's no shame in it. There's absolutely no shame. There's nothing to feel bad about. If maybe today you are going through something, you're about to break down, you just broke down, maybe tears are coming through of your eyes. You're questioning your whole life, you're questioning everything, like, am I living or am I surviving? Am I happy or am I content? Am I doing it for me or doing it for everybody else? Do you want more of life? Do you need more of life? Well, listen, the universe always listens. Careful what you throw out to it. Also, be careful what you wish for. Imagine waiting for great success, great things, a bounty of everything, and it comes your way, but you're just one lazy, procrastinating SOB. You know what I mean? So, figure things out. Be positive, stay positive, even if it becomes tiring. Okay? Yep. Oh, it's 11-11. If you're into, like, repeating numbers, talking about numbers, all it is like $11.8 million. And could somebody correct me on that? Is it $11.8 million in lotto? Whew, this only 0.8 will change my life. Yeah, very easy to please this guy over here in the studio. Somebody said cooking simple food today. Lentils, rice, and curry chicken. There's nothing simple about that. I hear three words coming to my mind. It goes nom, nom, nom. Yeah. All right. Also making some pilori, and they said they're making some shrimp chips, prawn chips. I am so glad that I never went away. Ever since I was a little boy and I opened my mother's cupboard, a little boy and I used to see that in the cupboard. I was like, Mommy, where are you going to make it? And then eventually I learned to fry my own shrimp chips myself, and oh gosh. I was a little skeptical in the beginning. I was like, why is this looking like colored floating Styrotex? But then, hey, Hey, good morning to Michael.

0: 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No shame. To all the adults out there, at what age did you realize they weren't called feelers? The two things sticking out in front of the cockroach weren't called feelers. They're called antenna. How old were you? How old were you when you stopped saying forehead? Instead of forehead. Be honest.
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of course, if you're on a road trip, there's nothing better than singing along. Oh yeah, singing along to your favorite songs at 9.5, the ultimate one. Like this one. All right. It's 25 after 11 o'clock. Hey, Sunday fun day, baby, with the Valstar.

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right, so I'm willing to bet money. Okay, not bet money, because you need to have money to bet money. I'm willing to bet that most people's favorite beach to swim. Understand my words? In Trinidad, a lot of people's favorite beach to swim is hands down Macareep. Especially Macareep just after sunrise. Oh my goodness, we have never seen it. You need to. And anyway, you're heading out today, please leave it better than you found it. I don't know why I need to keep repeating this. The same things you're taking to the beach or wherever you're going out, that in plastic bags that you purchased. When you finish with it, use the same plastic bags, put it back in the plastic bags, tie it, and put it in your trunk or your backseat or somewhere. Let's take pride in sweet TNT, okay? This is Sunday Funday, taking us right now to 27 minutes to the hour of 12 noon. Ariana Grande coming up. Thank you very much, BTS.

it must be nice to just hop on a plane and head to Tokyo. Well, not. I don't think there are direct flights from Trinidad. And I don't think it's going to be like 3 or 4 hours in total. But hey, 20 minutes away from the hour of 12 noon. Alright, so I found myself, you know, maybe it's a middle-aged thing. I don't know, but I realize I can't sing, I can't dance. So what can I really do? What do I like? I like magic. So I don't know why I'm telling you guys this, but I've been checking out some and following some tutorials to do magic. Really cheesy, corny, funny magic. It makes me laugh, at least.

0: 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It's called Let Me Be. 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
3: Anyone can claim to be number one, but 9-5 is the ultimate one.

Oh, pull my trigger, or is it pull my finger? I think pull my finger works better. All right, 9 minutes, 9 minutes till we say hello to 12 noon. People are anxiously and eagerly counting down the hours till 3 o'clock. Oh, yeah. Of course, for different reasons. Some people want to see their team play. Other people's teams got knocked out, so they're just not... I don't like that term, bandwagonist. I don't like it at all, all right? If you like football and your team is out and it's just two teams left, then, I mean, you whatever, all right? You go for which one you like. So much politics in football, you know? Sometimes we look to sport as human beings, as a society, we look to things like sport to get away from the politics of life. But then, you know, reality hits us like a big stone. Like somebody with a chenet and a slingshot and they pull it right back till the strap almost busts and hit you in your head. And you realize politics isn't everything. Sigh. Of course, big up to all the folks who are part of WhatsApp groups. You know, you hardly ever see each other, but everybody, you know, they comment, they contribute to the WhatsApp chat on a daily basis. Maybe your WhatsApp group is being part of that big lime today. Are you having a lime at your house to watch the match you invited co-workers? Or are you like, co-workers, schmo-workers? You'll see them tomorrow. Yeah. Or maybe you have the keys for work. Maybe in the office there's a really big screen on the wall. And you can go to work and watch the game by yourself. There's nobody there. You have the kitchenette to yourself, the toilets to yourself, the AC can set it to whatever temperature you want. Oh yeah. I'm not really the only reason you want to go to work on a weekend. Or should I say go to work? Alright, don't forget it's going down. Legends, Friday 31st of July. We're heading to Woodford Cafe. If you love the 80s, the 90s, the 2000s, then your destination is Price Plaza Chagonas. Nah, the Friday, last Friday of this month from 8 p.m. Now people keep saying, boy, 8 o'clock, who does go party 8 o'clock? You need to go to Woodford Cafe 8 o'clock because the drink specials start from 8 to 10. Okay? Also, the DJs start pumping hard from 8 o'clock. I dedicate this song to folks in a taxi or a maxi taxi with a total stranger.

we imagine there were toilets for couples, like side-by-side toilets for couples, and you know, the sound would have been different. Yeah. Oh, yeah, if you know, you know, okay.

0: here till 1 o'clock. Enjoy Sunday Funday. Oh, yeah, baby. 1 minute away from 12 noon. Why you leave me? Are you leaving Trinidad and Tobago for employment opportunities? Have you seen what the U.S. and Australia and other countries around the world are paying electricians, plumbers, welders? You could be making, no joke, do your research. You could be making an average of about $100,000 a year. That's U.S. or Australia, huh? 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High demand. I guess the jobs, that's the last frontier for AI and robots to take over. But if you're skilled in those fields, or want to get skilled in those fields, the possibilities are endless.
1: 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Everything that you want. 9-5 is now the ultimate one.

It's going to be 9-5, the ultimate one. Every single day, no exception on a Sunday. It's Sunday Fun Day. Val's still with you. So we got another hour to go, heading till 1 o'clock this afternoon. Under Justin Bieber, what about some Taylor Swift? I got Anti-Hero for the remix. Hey, healing out Boost Factory out there in Canopia. What's up, Wazir and the gang? Hey, hi to all the folks who just turned off the fire under the pot. Oh, gosh. What's on the menu? 3949595. Feel free to message me.

Hey, don't forget, message me if you're on a road trip. Message me if you're passing somewhere so serene. The windows are down, the AC is off. Who's passing on the Miaro stretch, the Manzan stretch? Coconut trees and sea breeze. Woo-wee! That's what we're talking about. Hey, welcome to Sunday Funday.

love is lovely. Love causes people to do crazy things like, I don't know, get married, moving together, make small humans. Hey, who was getting ready to go to a wedding today? You were pretty excited about heading to the wedding. You got invited, you felt honored, and then you found out the wedding having no alcohol and no meat. So you say you stayed home to watch the game. I mean, I ain't gonna lie, it happens, you know. It happens. 10 minutes after 12 o'clock, that's a 1975. I'm in love with you. And if you're in love with 95, the ultimate one, everything about us, feel free to message on WhatsApp 394-9595 about Marshmello and Portugal the Man now.

were you dancing in your red dress last night? Were you dancing under the pale moonlight? Were you barefooted on the beach? Oh my gosh. Or was it a little black dress? 19 minutes after 12 noon. Good afternoon, everybody. Sunday fun day with the Valstar. No sadness, okay? Summertime, Java, August, holidays, call it what you like. But it's all good, baby. Hey, coming up, the new one from Gracie Adams, Teddy Swims, and much more

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1: Well, 20 minutes after 12. Once again, good afternoon, everybody. Val's still with you. Sunday fun day. All right, so let's see. People are sending what they're cooking today. Oh, and I'm getting hungry. Sorry, hungry. Yeah. All right, what's on the menu? Somebody says split peas and rice, stewed chicken and sweet potato. Mmm. Split peas and rice. Is that kitchery? That was Nicole. What's else on the menu? All right, Shelly message, and Shelly said, let's see, lunch today, baked fish, stir fry veg, rice, callaloo, and stew pork. Papa yo. All right. Who else is here in the chat this afternoon? Okay, I got a family pick here. What are they doing today? Sunday fun day, taking the little human out with a hussy. All right, shout out to Matthew for being an awesome husband and dad from Steffi. Oh, yeah. All right, Priya message. Priya said, I made marry me pasta with jumbo shrimp and just made some fresh lime juice. Oh, gosh, lime juice. Listen, I honestly don't know which one is the best in between lime juice, passion fruit juice, and grapefruit juice. Gosh, boy.

0: South Trinidad, marry me pasta. 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Is it? All right, somebody made, somebody's make. I know somebody had to spoil it, you know. Somebody had to spoil it. Oh, soy lasagna. All right. And sweet bread. Well, then listen, I always say if you're baking something in the oven, foodie-wise, bake something else too one time in there. All right, obviously vegetarian, good choice. 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Somebody said making a pot of wet pilau with sweet potato and plantain. 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I mean, how do you like your pilau, wet or dry? I like wet food.
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All right, somebody said macaroni pie, baked chicken, callaloo, fresh salad. Big up to Swanky. Also, good afternoon, Brenda. Brenda's cooking curry today. Bus up shot, curry potato, as we say, curry aloo, chana, chicken, pumpkin, mango, bodhi, and passion fruit juice. Yeah. Brenda's back in Spain. Who are you back in, Spain or Argentina? Well, I mean, both of them speak Spanish. Well, at least Argentina is 98% people speak Spanish. I wonder if the other 2% in Argentina speaks German. Hey, if you're now tuning in, this is Sunday Funday with the Valster. Put that volume on loud. Grab a dance partner. Even a broomstick if you want to.

0: angle. I am totally digging the interaction this morning and this afternoon for Sunday Funday. Pick up to all of those of you who message on 3949595 on WhatsApp. You should save that number. Oh, yeah, let's talk about Sunday things. Let's talk about making market on a Sunday. How do you do it? Do you go to the traditional market in your area? Or one outside of your area because that's just your favorite market? Or do you buy your veggies on the side of the road from the vegetable stall in your neighborhood? Or do you buy your veggies and market stuff at the grocery? Ooh. What's your favorite market? Are you a Port of Spain market person? Do you go to those artisan markets that pop up here, there, and everywhere? Hey, let me hello my peeps. Oh, the folks out there in 6th Avenue, Barrett Area, hometown. Yeah, listening to me on that little radio in the kitchen home. Oh, yeah. Good morning, sorry, good afternoon to my nephew, Suvir. Of course, to my mom and my dad, all the cats in the catio. And, yeah, my doggy woggy poopies. Is today your dog gets a bathe? Do you have a dog where you can't even mention the word bead? Your dog can't even see you pick up the hose or grab their bottle of shampoo or anything like that. Is your dog so educated that you can't even say, hey, time for a B-A-T-H, there's pew, gone. Hey, don't worry, some humans feel the same way about bathing. Hey, medically, Google it yourself. It's recommended not to bathe every day, though. I know, some people are balling, oh, Geed Val, and some people are balling, yes! I got Calvin Harris, I got Tiesto, and much more coming up. Oh, this is Sunday Funday, baby. What fun it is!
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giving you exactly what you need, one song at a time. 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I love my job. Hey, this is Sunday Funday. Catch it every Sunday with yours truly. Oh, yeah. Good afternoon, Christine. Good afternoon, Asia. Good afternoon, Narayan. Was this seen by fish curry on the menu today?

0: 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In a few minutes, I'll be making my exit from the studio. Sunday Funday continues, baby. Hey, this is 9-5, the ultimate one, getting you ready for Legends, Friday 31st of July.
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0: Or are you going to be running up a hill somewhere? Because on a Sunday, it's not a day off from exercise for you. Oh yeah. Hey, how about some Kate Bush for the remix? It's now 9 minutes away from 1 o'clock. I got 9 more minutes with you guys. 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

I don't know about you, when it comes to running up a hill, I'm good. Because it involves two things I'm not good at. Running and hills. Okay, it's 5 minutes away from 1 o'clock. I make my exit. Hope you guys enjoyed your Sunday fun day. We'll do it again next week, Sunday. I can't wait. Keep a smile on your face. Be kind. Stay awesome. I love you. And catch you guys tomorrow morning for your Monday morning reset.

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2: How about it? All the hits in one place. It is Rick D's, and can you believe outside of Taylor Swift's wedding, someone was selling a bag of air from inside Madison Square Garden, and they had 100 people pay $25 for a bag of air. That is amazing.
0: D's sleeve.
2: A bag of air from Taylor's wedding, $25. This is a bag of wind named D's, but the good news, it's connected to the hits. Remember last week's top five? Let's do it. At number five, it was Olivia Rodrigo. Number four, Sienna Spice.

Oh, and look who's basking in the glow of number one. 2 weeks at the top of the countdown, Home Wrecker. It's somber. This means he has to fight off Olivia Rodrigo, Ella Langley coming up. How about you, Bruno Mars? You might do it. And Rick D's every week posting at rick.com, R-I-C-K.com. What we think could be a future hit. We need your help to choose it. Three choices you have. R-I-C-K.com. So help me. This week you've said this is the one. Benson Boone is back. It's called The Time of My Life.

Oh, he gets to the heart of it, doesn't he? Benson Boone gets the sure shot this week. Benson is back. It can't be over, dear. And then he says, if this is as good as it gets, then why is my head such a mess? Time of my life, Benson Boone. And time to start the countdown from 40 to number 1. Rick Dees and Leon Thomas.

0: Meghan Trainor's Shimmer comes down just one this week from Meghan, number 39, and from her album Toy With Me. Have you heard it? Getting rave reviews from Meghan Trainor. Enrique Dees with a countdown challenge coming up. See if you can win this incredible Amazon shopping spree. We will test your brain cells coming up. It's all the hits right here in one place.
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3: Oh, yeah.
0: And back to the hits, number 38. Put these two together, you have a hit. It's Bloodline from Jelly Roll and Alex Warren. Take

Justin Bieber, who says, I don't have to wear a shirt when I sing on stage. Half the time he does, half the time he doesn't. He does work out 2 hours a day. Bieber, who is an incredible ice skater, of course, and loves golf now. UConn this week down 3, number 37. Up to number 36 is Rick Dees and Ray.

0: How about you, Ray? Great question. Where is my husband? Don Juan this week, number 36 for Ray. She says, I asked Taylor Swift for some advice on two things. What do you think they were? Taylor not only gave Ray some tips, but she opened up about backstage details, what you do backstage, who you talk to, how you save your voice. And Ray says, it was amazing. You would think she's been on the stage for all of her life. Practically has been. Taylor Swift advising Ray, and Taylor is kind of on honeymoon light right now with her husband playing football, number 87. Okay, Rigney's, we got 40 hits. Listen to this. It's a famous voice singing a comedy parody of a Bruno Mars hit.
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0: I hear that. Is that Jelly Roll goofing around? Is it the Cookie Monster? Or is it Post Malone? Jelly Roll, Cookie Monster, Post Malone. Your three choices. 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

0: 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Very rarely happens, but she is hot. Who is she? 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
0: If you love hit music, you found your place. Hey. On the way to the biggest hit of the week. Number one. Here we go back to the hits. And what do you do if your last name is Lefkoski? You change it to Lefty. She's Stella Lefty, and she has a hit. She's out of the box, hot, as one reviewer says. Here's Stella.

Well, it's called Boston. First visit to the countdown, Stella Lefty at number 35 this week, going up one. And she's what they call a viral star. She posted on TikTok. She had different management saying, just go ahead and get a following. She did. And here she is already at number 35, up to number 34. Rick Dees, how about Ella Langley getting all the awards? She has a new hit debuting on the countdown right here, number 34. It's called Be Her.

0: Oh, yeah, after all those awards from Choose in Texas, she follows up with Be Her. Ella Langley jumps on the countdown, debuting at number 34 this week. Something leaked out. I have to share this with you. It is Rick Neeson.
1: Ricky Leaks.
0: Well, the Emmy nominations are out. That's right, the Emmy Awards. Who on the countdown got an Emmy nomination this year? Way to go, Lady Gaga. For what? The Dead Dance. Outstanding original music and lyrics. She's up for the award. How about Selena Gomez? Up for producing, not acting, but she's up for an Emmy. How about Taylor Swift? 5 Emmy nominations. Her trophy cabinet, I don't know where it is, but it is definitely full in the middle of
1: Ricky Leaks.
0: And it leaked out this week. What does this artist mean when she says, "Man, I need"? Who is she, who was virtually undiscovered 3 years ago? Now 2 number one hits. Can you guess who she is? She is next.
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0: Action! And look at this, only one hit away from the top 25. Somebody said, Dees, do you know how many number one hits Taylor Swift has had? Yes, she has tied the record for number ones now, 15, going on 16, and this is one of them at number 26, Opalite.

0: Oh, yes. How about those two together? Martin Garrix and Ed Sheeran, Repeat It, going up 4 for Ed and Martin this week, number 25 on the countdown. Once again, Ed Sheeran has been labeled as a must-see tour. You got Taylor Swift, must-see. Beyonce is in that category. Sabrina Carpenter, you know who is still in that category? Hard to believe, they're 80 years old. The Rolling Stones in the must-see category. If you never saw the Rolling Stones and you see an 80-year-old Mick Jagger running for 2 hours, how does he do it? They are must-see. Okay, Rick D's must-listen, the biggest 20 hits on the way, and 3 countdown stars making music history. For what? Let's find out. Stay right here as every hit gets bigger.
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0: Get big. 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
2: But you found all the hits in one place. Right here, Rick Dees, taking you to number one. Up to number 24 right now, Noah Kahan, The Great Divide.

0: The amazing Justin Bieber on the countdown again, going up on this week, number 23, Speed Demon. And yes, he is ready to perform at the World Cup halftime show. First ever, Justin Bieber, Shakira, Madonna. Are you ready? Oh, and make sure you throw in some surprises, they say, and they will, from the stage. Okay, here we go. 3 million, 8 million, 12 million, 26 million, all these different numbers from Taylor Swift's wedding. What happened? I have the numbers. Coming up, did she make money from her own wedding? Find out.
1: Ready? So 1, 2, 3.
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1: Oh, did you move to it? Sabrina Carpenter throws in her good friend Madonna, and they move it up to number 21, Rick Deason. She's back. Elizabeth Taylor is her favorite actress, and she sings about her. Taylor's

0: Oh, it's a tribute to one of the greatest actresses ever. Violet Blue Eyes, 5'3", Elizabeth Taylor. Married 8 times. In fact, Elizabeth Taylor, we're told, woke up one morning and said, I feel like a new man. Where was I? Oh, yeah. Here we go. Taylor Swift and the wedding. We're told that the budget for the wedding was $15 million, and they did not sell the rights for a film. I find this impossible to believe. I don't believe the reports, but I'm going to go with what they say. They did not sell the rights for a movie, and they just paid for it. Are you kidding? We understand we're offered $50 million for the rights to make it a film and turned it down. I still find it hard to believe. Look at this space right here. Me, I'm predicting that it will become a film. They're wrong. Maybe I'm wrong, but I just can't see them turning down $50 million. We'll find out and put it in the middle of these sleeves. Oh, and get ready for the top 20 hits of the week. They're huge. Next.
1: Hello.
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3: 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No limits. Influencers? We've got the best.
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0: If you love hit music, you found your place.
2: Hey.
0: On the way to the biggest hit of the week. Number one. All right, let's get to it. Biggest 20 hits of the week, and why not start it with a huge star named Sabrina Carpenter? House Tour kicks off your top 20 at number 20.

Yeah, she's on the move. She's Sabrina Carpenter, up two from last week, number 20 on the Countdown House Tour. She has great taste and she loves setting trends, so why not do a plain white box, cover it in unusual wallpaper, maybe some shag carpeting? The kitchen is kind of a retro, maybe even back to the 1950s look. And wait till you see the bedroom. Maybe not. Sabrina Carpenter. Okay, it's Rick D's Nonstop to number 19. BTS.

I just might. Bruno Mars makes you move, doesn't he? This week, just down one, number 18 on the countdown. It is Rick D's number 17. When I fall in love, it's with misfortune. Teddy Swims gets into it with Mr. Know-It-All.

0: Everybody loves it when you sing along. Mr. Know-It-All is Teddy Swims, up on number 17 this week. And how about this?
1: D's Sleaze.
0: All right, you won't believe this on D's Sleaze. Over 70% of the stars in Hollywood and the movies and music and all beyond, over 70% of those who get married get divorced. 70%. The national average is about 46%. 70% got divorced, and you can see it left and right. So let's put it this way. There is a 30% chance that Travis Kelce and Taylor Swift will stay together. And I know that is depressing, and I hope I'm wrong. 30% chance. And now people are getting, are you ready? A divorce ring. A divorce ring. You get a chance to use those stones from the engagement ring. You get a divorce. You get a divorce ring. And guess which finger you put it on? That's right. The middle finger. Thought you'd like to know. Right here. It's Rick Dees. We call it
1: Dees Sleaze.
0: We're one away from the top 15 hits. Stay here, heading for number one.
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0: 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Now let's get into it right here. It's a countdown bonus hit.
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0: AJR, the brothers they are, and the big goodbye.
6: Oh, well, here we go again. 525, really give me 30, make it 30, really give me 30.

cannot miss those vocals of Ryan Tedder. Need Your Love. One Republic slides just a bit, number 16 this week. Biggest 15 hits of the week. Let's do it. Rick Dees and Sabrina Carpenter.

0: Oh, when did you get so hot? It is Sabrina Carpenter. She's down on this week, number 15, and she was invited to Paris Fashion Week. She had the front row seat. Can you turn those down? No. So if you'd like to see the photos of Sabrina Carpenter looking as good as the models on the catwalk, just click Rick, R-I-C-K.com. 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Stay here. Heading for the biggest hit of the week.
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Alex Warren with so many of us singing along. It's Fever Dream. Up on number 12 this week. One hit away from the top 10 right here. Number 11, Rick Dees and Dominic Fike. Baby.

0: Dominic Fike. He's going up one more this week. Baby Doll, number 11, could be top 10 next week. And he could be another Grammy Award winner. They've opened up the category for Best New Artist. So instead of three chances, you have four. That's Dominic. Top 10 on the way. More D's, sleaze. How about this? Would you like to know Olivia Dean's rules for falling in love? Let's find out together.
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An op one from last week, stateside. Zara Larsson in the mix always helps. On to number 9, Rigney's. And are there certain things you can do to fall in love with Olivia Dean? Listen, so easy.

Oh, if you've seen Toy Story 5, you heard it. And everybody knew it was in there. Taylor Swift, I knew it. I knew you from Toy Story 5. And I know we have the top five songs, only two away. Up to number seven, last week's number one, Somber Homewrecker.

0: about you, Somber? Down a bit, last week's number one, this week's number seven. But did you see Somber in the last episode, the season finale of Love Island USA? We did. And it is the number one streaming show right now. It's called Love Island USA. Put it on your list. Rick D's in the list of the biggest five hits of the week. Only one hit away. And this week's challenge, once again, someone is doing a parody of Bruno Mars. Listen.
1: We got to bake the dough, till the cookies are golden brown.
0: I hear that. Is that Jelly Roll goofing around? Is it the Cookie Monster? Or is it Post Malone? Jelly Roll, Cookie Monster, Post Malone, your three choices. It is the Countdown Challenge. Just go to rick.com, R-I-C-K.com. Take it. Get this Amazon shopping spree. You can do it. Listen again.
1: We got to bake the dough, till the cookies are golden brown.
0: Is that Jelly Roll, the Cookie Monster, or Post Malone? Your three choices. Click Rick. R-I-C-K.com. Take the Countdown Challenge. Get yourself this Amazon shopping spree. We're taking a spree through the top five hits. Coming up.
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6: Rick D's.
0: Oh, he gets into it. Post Malone. Morning. Oh.

0: 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Play it loud.
1: It's Rick Beans. Oh, and here we are this close to the top five. Number six from Harry Styles. And he loves American Girls.

Harry Styles, we predict top five for Harry next week. American Girl's number 6 going up. And number 5, 4, 3, 2, 1. Here we go. At number 5, Ella Langley, the award winner, Shoes in Texas.

That title sticks with you. Drop Dead. I noticed she's on the cover of three different magazines, and everyone a different look, and every look incredible. People are saying, who is that? That's Olivia Rodrigo from Toluca Lake, California, 91602. And Dee's here to please from all over the world of hits.

0: hear that? Mm-hmm. You recognize that voice? It is Beyonce. She sneaked one in on us. It's Beyonce's new little surprise called Morning Dew. All right, what do you think of it? It's new. It's Beyonce Morning Dew. And it's to launch Beyonce's 60-day countdown to her 20th anniversary celebration of her sophomore album, B-Day. Beyonce, Morning Dew. Listen for it. You heard it here first because it's
1: D's Sleaze.
0: The top three next.
2: Rick D's. Yeah. Counting them down.
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0: And now, it's a countdown bonus hit just for you.
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4: All right, here we go. Top three hits. And how about this? Her album is called Visitor, and she visits the top three for the first time ever. Sienna Spiro, Die on This Hill.

How about it? It's Sienna Spyro. Could be her first number one hit. She goes up one more this week, number three, Die on This Hill. And Sienna had a great quote this week saying, half of me is really excited. Half of me is really nervous. I've never been here before, being recognized in airports and all, but I love it right now. Up to the second biggest hit of the week, and it is huge. Bruno Mars, Risk It All.

Bruno Mars and the Countdown. That's the first song he does in his set on stage. If you haven't seen Bruno live, book it. It's worth it. He works the audience like you wouldn't believe. Number two on the Countdown, Risk It All. And hopefully it's been worth the risk to stay with me all the way, because the biggest hit of the week coming up. And where were you when this one was number one from SZA and Doja Cat?

0: Do you remember Kiss Me More? SZA, Doja Cat took it all the way to number one, and SZA says, my latest video scares me. I was in the editing room. It was late at night. We were editing, and it actually scares me. So you can imagine what it will do to you. We have a link at Rick.com. Okay, Rick D's and the biggest hit of the week. Number one, jumping over everybody else, including Somber. It's the top spot. Next.
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1: It's got to be 9-5, the ultimate one. More music.
3: One, two, three.
1: Here we go. The weekly top 40 with Rick Dees.
0: Are you ready for this? Number one comes out of nowhere, they say. In fact, it's the first number one for this artist. And Tame Impala, a remix of Dracula featuring a rare combo of what they call psychedelic rock and K-pop. No one has ever done it like this. Embracing kind of a club feel, retro feel, everything in one. The Jenny remix, it is the biggest hit of the week. Tame Impala, the Jenny remix. Dracula.

0: Dracula.
1: Oh, can you believe it? Tame Impala. First number one hit ever. Dracula, it is the Jenny remix. And if you see what they put into it, they bring in all these different artists and sounds and took it all the way, jumped over everybody else, including Bruno Mars. Everybody, number one, Dracula. And is this the first hit ever named Dracula to hit number one? Duh. Yeah, it is. Tame Impala. And if you missed any of the countdown, you can download the incredible Rick D's Hit Music app. RickDees. It's in the App Store. It's free. Build your own channels. Have some fun. It's free. No commercials. Are you kidding? Everybody's doing it. And the iHeart app is incredible, too. Okay, listen. Be here every week, and you get every hit. Pretty good trade-off. God bless you for being here. It is your music-loving friend, Rick Dees. Here to please every week with the hits all the way to number one.
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